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0: 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Just popping in to remind you about the Revival Show. 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

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Well, it's hard to believe I've been presenting the 70s and 80s show on Sunshine Radio for 4 years now. Where does the time go? Yet it seems I've only scratched the surface of playing the great music available from these two fantastic decades. 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

a lot. But now I go for walks, to the movies, maybe to the park. 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You know, tomorrow is their future. 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I keep saying, she'll be back, but today, again,

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2: Barker.
3: Yes, my lady.
2: You look great in those green bear bamboo socks.
3: Thank you, my lady. They've been improved, you know.
2: I know.
3: Far superior yarn, my lady.
2: I know.
3: Antibacterial, my lady.
2: You mean antibacterial, Barker?
3: Yes, my lady.
2: Well, I think you look wonderful, Barker. The color matches your cap perfectly.
3: Thank you, my lady.
2: You have more than one pair?
3: Yes, I have ordered 3 pairs, my lady.
2: Oh, good. If you ordered the small size, you could use one sock to hide your dignity. Or put on some trousers.

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All the

0: Well, welcome along if it has joined us this morning. It's Martin and Katie through till nine. Bit of a humid night again, wasn't it, really?
1: It was a bit, yes. Now, fun enough, I went and saw Michael Bublé with our daughter quite a little while ago now. And he sang that song. And he was chatting, and I'm sure he chats in all his concerts about the same thing. And he said, it's really interesting because when he holds the microphone out to people at that point, they sing love, love, love.
0: Right.
1: And he said, I don't mind, but it was only just la, la, la. He never actually said love, okay, so, but everybody just assumed.
0: Yes.
1: And come on.
0: Rewriting the song.
1: And yeah. He didn't mind at all.
0: So a lovely sunny one ahead today and throughout the week, isn't it? It's going to remain very warm, I think.
1: Yeah.
0: So with that in mind, I thought a bit of Bobby Hebb would go down nicely.
2: Sunny. Yesterday my life was filled with rain. Sunny.

0: Lovely bit of Philadelphia here on Sunshine Radio. It's Martin and Katie through till nine. Usual bits and pieces to enjoy, isn't there, Katie?
1: Yeah, we've got the backwards song coming up soon, one I picked again.
0: You picked again this week.
1: Hope it is better for you than last time because you didn't get it.
0: We've also got a little bit of classical coming up. We've got the Wheel of Fortunes.
1: What you got?
0: Tennis on the radio.
1: Absolutely. Who's playing against
0: us today? Tony King is playing this week. He's a favourite jock here on Sunshine and a great chat we had as well. So that's about 10 past eight this morning.
1: Okay.
0: All to come. But now let's have a early morning smooch, shall we? This one takes me back.
1: Come on.
0: It's the voice of Morris. Here he comes.

0: Sha-la-la-la. That's another song by Man for Man, isn't it, actually? But,
1: maybe they write it out and think, oh, hang on a minute.
0: Yeah. Good old classic from 1966, the year we won the World Cup, as if we all needed reminding.
1: Oh, my goodness.
0: Yeah, we can still get our glory from that.
1: Actually, I have to tell you that we won the World Cup last year as well, didn't
0: well,
1: we?
0: Well, absolutely. Hey? The ladies, yes, we must remember
1: no
0: that.
1: Different no, from no, the men. Why is it only true. Important if the men bring it home?
0: Yes, but
1: the ladies brought it home instead.
0: Yeah, but it was a good game last week. You only stayed up for the first half, didn't you?
1: Yeah, but I couldn't stay up any longer. Mm. It's so different, and not only was I tired, but I just find it's too stressful.
0: Yeah, well, that is often the case. Even I was getting rather tense in the second half. I mean, it was a great second half, but yeah, it does get you on edge, doesn't it, really?
1: It's the same thing when I'm watching tennis. If there's anybody I want to win watching tennis, actually, I have to go out the room and watch it later.
0: Yeah, the blood pressure goes up and everything, doesn't it?
1: And on the subject of tennis, we're looking forward to seeing what Tony King comes up with.
0: And tennis
1: later.
0: On the radio later
1: tennis
0: on, yeah, radio. Our quiz, yeah.
1: But tennis is your favoured sport.
0: It is, absolutely,
1: say.
0: Yes, I'd
1: and
0: say that.
1: And do you know, they have discovered, or recently, into sports science have discovered that is possibly one of the, apart from walking, the best sport for keeping you young, for keeping your body in shape and also your mind, because you have to be tactical.
0: Explains everything, doesn't it? You look at me, shining example. Yeah.
1: Absolutely. But they always say, you know, there's ups and downs. You never get everybody fitting in the science into one group.
0: Yeah. Trying to count me out there.
1: Yeah. No, I wouldn't care.
0: No, I don't know. Let's enjoy some Robbie, shall we? One of his best, I think, this one.
1: Yeah.

0: One of their finest, the Four Seasons, here on Sunshine Radio. It's Martin and Katie on a lovely, bright, sunny morning. It's a Sunshine Sunday breakfast show. And coming up now, our backwards song.
1: Yeah.
0: And you devised it this week. 1970s, I'm guessing?
1: 1977.
0: Okay, right. Let's have a listen and see if we can work out what this is.

0: Interesting one.
1: Is there any inkling coming?
0: Not really, no.
1: Okay. Do you need any more clues?
0: Was it a big hit? Was it a top five hit?
1: It was a big hit.
0: Okay, we're talking about a band rather than an individual artist?
1: It's not an individual artist. I'd call them more a duet than a band.
0: Oh, okay. All right, let's have another listen. Something's...
1: I'd be surprised if something didn't come, because I was trying to make it a little easier than last time.
0: There was a little guitar riff, wasn't there, in the middle of it?
1: Yeah, and the rhythm. I would have thought the rhythm helped you.
0: Mm-hmm. Yeah, it's going to take a few more listens, I think.
1: The rhythm is going to get you. I think the rhythm is going to help you.
0: Okay, all right. Well, that's our backwards song this week. More plays to come, and the answer just before 8 o'clock here on Sunshine.

0: I thought that was a nice, bright and breezy sort of summery song, Guys and Dolls.
1: It is a very summery song, isn't it, actually? I remember that being played, I think it must be about 8 or 9.
0: Yeah.
1: When that came out, I can't remember exactly, because I can't remember exactly what date that came out. But I remember not being very well, and I had had the week off school.
0: Oh, right, okay.
1: And I can remember sitting.
0: And that was sort of tonic for you, I imagine,
1: yeah,
0: listening
1: I was
0: to
1: quite
0: that one.
1: Enjoying listening to the yeah. music playing, and while I was recuperating.
0: What we're going to do now is play the backwards song. I was struggling with it earlier on. I don't know how you're getting on with this at home, but let's have another listen. 1977 was the year, Katie?
1: Yeah.
0: Here it comes.

0: Now, last week we played, you played, didn't you? Kiki D, Elton John,
1: yeah.
0: Don't Get Breaking My Heart. Yeah. And I was kicking myself afterwards, not recognising it. And this one is sort of similar in a way. You said it was duet, didn't you?
1: Yeah. I mean, the fun thing is they were a duet, but they called themselves, it was more of a group name.
0: Group name. Okay. Not the Doolies. leave the Doolies out of
1: nor
0: this.
1: Nor the Crankies. Yeah, you leave those both alone.
0: Certainly not Peters and Lee. No, no.
1: So, yeah, 1977, okay. It was number... They reached the top 10.
0: Okay, Modern Romance had hits about in 77, but you're not saying it's them. Let's have another lesson. Now, the more we play it, the more I know the song.
1: Yeah, I can't.
0: It's irritating me again. I don't know why.
1: You
0: I can't
1: do
0: work
1: know it.
0: Out.
1: Yeah. I'd go with the rhythm.
0: Yeah.
1: If it were me, I'd be going with the rhythm. Okay, anyhow. Right.
0: Well, one more play before 8 o'clock, okay. And then we'll play the song itself. Okay. In the meantime, it's Johnny and Denise on Sunshine Radio.

0: They've got lovely voices, haven't they?
1: Those two. Don't they go well together? Yeah,
0: Johnny Mathis, Denise Williams.
1: Singing of splitting up, they go so well together.
0: They do, yes, yes. Now, Katie, at 8:10 this morning, it's our quiz, Tennis on the Radio. And this week, taking part, it's this man.
2: 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Well, it's hard to believe I've been presenting the 70s and 80s show on Sunshine Radio for 4 years now. Where does the time go? 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

0: Morning, it's Sunshine Radio, it's a Sunday breakfast show. There's the wonderful Quincy Jones. We're going to cool things down a bit now, aren't we?
1: Yeah, we are actually. We're going to our little bit of classical.
0: Yeah.
1: And we're going to play Ennio Morricone.
0: Yeah.
1: And Kimai, which was from the theme tune from The Life and Times of Lloyd George.

0: You can always rely on Rick for a terrific song. Rick Astley here on Sunshine Radio. And now one more play of the backwards song before we give the answer. Yeah. I'm determined to get this one.
1: I think you do. I think you need to go with your instincts. I think you know what the song
0: is. Probably thinking too hard about
1: you
0: it.
1: You are.
0: Okay, let's have a listen. Maybe it's the heat, you know, that's my excuse this week. I can't think what that is, but I do know it very well.
1: You do know it very well, indeed.
0: Okay, well, we'll find out the answer after Clifford T. Ward. Oh, he's doing the washing up, Katie. Bit early in the day, isn't it, really?
1: Yeah, just make sure he hasn't got any forks around.
0: Yeah, don't talk about that. That's another story. I'll tell you about that another time.

0: Clifford T. Ward here on Sunshine. Now, this is one of the weird experiences that happen from time to time on the radio and in everyday life, really.
1: Yeah.
0: Because the backward song this week was a tune that I put in this hour, didn't I, earlier mm-hmm. in the week? And you saw it there and said, maybe we'll play that another week. And I didn't think more of it, really. But I realised that that song is this week's backwards song.
1: It is,
0: an
1: yes.
0: Odd coincidence, isn't it? So I've worked out. Let's hear it once more. Now, the right way around, it sounds like this.

0: I'm glad I spotted it at the last minute there.
1: Yeah. Oh, we're just saying that one of these days I will hand you my music for the week.
0: Yes.
1: And it'll be exactly the same as yours. Same. It'll be so worrying.
0: It's strange, isn't it? The band is Sanford Townsend Band, and it is this. Here it is in full on Sunshine Radio. And that's this week's Backwards song. Well done if you worked it out.

0: Oh, puts you in a good mood, that one, doesn't it?
1: It does. It paints such a lovely rosy picture of summer, when in truth we're going to be sweating like anything.
0: We're going to be sweltering. Oh, what, high's God. About 28 today down south.
1: Yeah, but it's going up to, I think, going up to 34 degrees down south at least, midweek.
0: Yeah, Monday and Tuesday.
1: And sticking that way at least until Friday, maybe longer. Oh, never mind.
0: Factor 15, Mr. Sulu. Indeed. Now, coming very soon, Katie, it is Tennis on the Radio.
1: Oh, yeah.
0: With wonderful Tony King taking part. That's in a couple of songs' time, but now Miles Smith.

0: As Miles Smith and Neil Horan together.
1: You keep missing him out.
0: Poor old Neil.
1: Poor Neil.
0: Drive safe. Okay, strap yourself in because coming next, it is Tennis on the Radio. Tony King taking part. Let's see how he gets on, Katie, after this.

0: 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It's time to play
1: Tennis on the Radio.
0: And very lucky to be joined this week by Tony King. Hi, Tony.
2: Hi, Martin. Nice to be with you again.
0: Great to speak to you again. And your track record is pretty good at this quiz, isn't it?
2: Was it 3-2 at the moment? Sorry, this is the fourth one.
0: Yes.
2: So,
0: 2-1, I think, yeah, to you so far.
2: 2-1. Yeah. That's it.
0: And of course, for people who don't know, you present regular shows on Sunshine. Just tell us when we can hear you.
2: Yeah, 4.5 years in now on the station. The 70s and 80s show goes out Wednesday evening, 7 p.m. till 9 p.m. And that's repeated Monday evening, 10 p.m. till midnight. And the time tunnel on Saturday, 11 a.m. till 1 p.m. 2 hours of 4 years of great music decade show. You know, it's quite a popular show on the station.
0: Absolutely, yes, yes. And how are you enjoying this sunshine at the moment?
2: Yeah, lovely weather predicted for this week, isn't it?
0: Beautiful.
2: A bit of a heat wave coming up. It's surging rather hot,
0: yes.
2: To 30 degrees, I think we've got forecast.
0: Yeah, and you're in Shropshire, aren't you? Do you generally get nice weather up there?
2: Shropshire, yeah, we get kind of our own climate, you know. We can get nice weather, we can get rainy weather. It's kind of a mixed bag, really.
0: I love your line last time. You're a Shrop jock.
2: Shrop jock. Nigel Byard is also in Shropshire, and I think he invented that one.
0: Right. Yeah, that's a lovely phrase. Okay, well, let's get straight into the quiz then. And there's a few 1970s questions in here, because I know they're your favourites.
2: Well, I was there, like yourself.
0: Yes, absolutely. Good years. Okay, let's get off to centre court at Wimbledon. Here's your first question, a musical one, and it is 1979. Can you name the female singer who had a top 30 hit with Lucky Number in February 79?
2: Oh, right at the end of the decade, Martin. That was Lena Lovitch.
0: Yes. Well done. Cracking start. It's 15 love to you. Okay, now, another female singer, Lana Del Rey. It's her birthday today, and the song that brought her to everyone's attention was in 2011. Can you give me the title of that?
2: No.
0: Short answer. Okay. All right. Out.
2: Sorry.
0: Ball out. It was Video Games. Remember that one?
2: Mm.
0: No?
2: Not at all.
0: Another birthday, it's film star Chris Pratt's birthday today, and he's married to Catherine, who is the daughter of a famous actor whose hits include Predator, Total Recall, and Last Action Hero. So who could he be?
2: Predator.
0: Total Recall.
2: Yeah. Arnold Schwarzenegger.
0: Yes, well done. Yeah, absolutely. Yeah.
2: Yeah. Wow.
0: So you're now 30-15, so that was a good answer. Which band had top 10 singles in the mid-80s with Lean On Me and For America?
2: Lean On Me and For America, that'd be Redbox.
0: Yes. Oh. Steaming along here. It's 40-15, which means that's match point for you, Tony, already. Really speedy game, this one. The Pussycat Dolls began their chart career in 2005 with two number one singles that year. Can you name either of them?
2: Don't Ya.
0: Don't Ya is correct. You know the other one?
2: Yes. Pussycat Dolls. No.
0: No, okay. Stick With You was the other one.
2: Oh, right. I knew that one anyway. That's good.
0: Don't Chat and Stick With You. Yeah, well done. That wins the game. Game, set and match. Don't know if we discussed this before. Do you play much tennis?
2: I used to play a bit back in the day at grammar school a long time ago.
0: Right. Going back
2: it,
0: a bit.
2: Really.
0: Yeah. Will you be watching the tennis this year?
2: Wimbledon, yes. When's that start next
0: starts
2: week?
0: Starts in a week's time, yeah. A week tomorrow, yeah.
2: Hence the good weather. Usually get pretty good weather, so yeah. My wife, Lynn, she watches it more than I do.
0: Right.
2: Be clashing with the World Cup, will it?
0: Absolutely, yes. So I must say, enjoyed the England game last week.
2: Good result, yes.
0: Good result and a good performance.
2: Nice to see.
0: All right, Tony, well, great to speak to you again, and thanks for taking part, and we'll be listening to you very soon here on Sunshine.
2: Thanks, Martin.
0: Cheers.
2: All
0: bye.
2: Bye. Bye-bye.

0: It's a summery Sunday morning with a wonderful sunshine radio, and there's Ray Parker. And well done to Tony King winning this week's Tennis on the Radio.
1: Yeah, he did very well, didn't he? He only dropped one question. That was the Lana Del Rey one, wasn't it?
0: That's it, yeah, yeah.
1: Now, I think I might have said Summer Sadness.
0: Ah, right. Was that the follow-up to video games?
1: I can't remember which way around it came out, but that's the one that always just stick in my mind. I mean, I know video games.
0: Yeah. Anyway, a first-class performance from Tony.
1: Indeed.
0: We'll have another round of Tennis on the Radio at the same time next week. And don't forget, Wheel of Fortune's coming very shortly. But now, here's one we dug out the archive. I think we played this a few months ago, and I thought, worth another go. It's Enigma.

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1: It's time for the Wheel of Fortunes, four songs back to back with a connection. Can you work it out? Katie, you've devised it this week.
2: I have, and I'm only going to say it's an anniversary.
1: No other clues?
2: No other clues. Let's
1: get started. We're only looking for the songs though, aren't we? Not the artists.
2: Yeah, song titles only.
1: Okay. Here's song number one.

0: We're in the midst of this week's Wheel of Fortunes, four songs with a connection. So we're two songs in, Katie.
1: Two songs in. We're only looking for the title, so something about the title will tell you what the connection is. All I'm going to say is it's an anniversary.
0: Okay.
1: And that's it.
0: All right. So see how you get on as we give you more clues in the form of song number three.

0: There goes song number four in this week's Wheel of Fortunes. Have you worked it out? Have you got an answer as yet? If you're still puzzling, well, Katie is here with the correct answer.
1: The answer is today, it's the summer solstice, so yes. The longest day of the year.
0: Yes, we were thinking about mentioning it a lot earlier in the programme, but we thought better
1: but
0: not.
1: We've held back, haven't
0: we? We've held back, haven't we?
1: Yes. So how did we get there, Marty B? We started with Mott the Hoople
0: and roll away the stone.
1: So I'm thinking of...
0: Glastonbury.
1: No, I'm not at all thinking. You're hopeless at this one. I'm thinking of Stonehenge.
0: Oh, Stonehenge. Yes, that's it.
1: And that is what the reference is for Circle, which is Harry Chapin's song.
0: Oh, yes.
1: Because we
0: yes.
1: have the Circle of Stones.
0: Yeah. Okay.
1: And of course, everybody goes, well, not everybody, but that's where the Druids and go to celebrate.
0: Mm.
1: Sunrise, I watched the sunrise through the King's
0: Stone. It was simply red, wasn't it?
1: Yeah, but then we had Arthur's theme and the

0: Yeah. Reason that Arthur is there is because Arthur's father, Uther Pendragon, so the medieval myth has him being buried there. And obviously sunrise.
1: Yes, yes.
0: Now, sunrise today, which we slept through, was at 4:52.
1: Yeah.
0: But the actual solstice doesn't occur until 9:24
1: really?
0: This morning.
1: Okay, during Howard's show.
0: Yeah, and that's the point at which the northern hemisphere is tilted the most towards the sun.
1: Okay, all right. Well, that's a lesson, isn't it?
0: There you go.
1: Very educational.
0: It's the summer solstice.
1: Yeah, well done if you worked it out. That's this week's Wheel of Fortunes. More next week.
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0: Bit partial to that one. Stella Lefty is her name, and Boston on Sunshine Radio. Do enjoy a bit of country, Katie. And also enjoy little presents, which I've got this morning, haven't I?
1: You have got a nice little present.
0: From our wonderful daughter.
1: Yeah.
0: It is Father's Day, of course. We haven't mentioned that yet, have we?
1: No, so
0: happy Father's Day, if you're listening, if you're a dad. And this one comes from our lovely daughter, Becky. And she sent me a shortbread, a gingerbread man, basically.
1: A gingerbread man, yeah.
0: Yeah, very nice. He's got a tennis racket in his hand. And a little tennis ball in the other. And yes, he looks the part, doesn't he?
1: He does, with like a little sweatband across his forehead.
0: Yes, John McEnroe style. So.
1: Yeah, I was going very John McEnroe.
0: Yes, so. It is rather, yes.
1: So now we just should have paid chalk dust. But
0: oh,
1: anyway.
0: Yes, we should, yeah. Anyway, so thanks very much for that and lots of that. And happy Father's Day to you. Now, Katie, what's next? Oh, you've chosen this one, haven't you? It's the boys of summer.
1: Oh, yeah.
0: Have to play this, don't we, when the sun is out and the temperature's up. It's Don Henley.

I saw you and I knew. Maybe it's 'cause I got a little bit older. Maybe it's all that I've been through.

0: That's nice, isn't it? Sam Smith, that one?
1: Yeah, came from the latest remake of Watership Down.
0: Oh, right, okay. I've forgotten about that, yeah. Mm.
1: Okay, most people were lucky enough to have forgotten about that. But anyway,
0: well, it wasn't the best, was it?
1: I preferred the original, yeah. I have to say.
0: A couple of songs to go before Howard Pearce takes over after 9. And, of course, it's Trevor Lazaro with the Great Crooners. And this is a new one from Alex Warren.

0: Alex Warren, his new song, it's Sunshine Radio, and that's about our lot for this week, Katie.
1: Yeah.
0: Going to enjoy the sunshine. Well, they're probably in the shade, actually,
1: I think
0: most of the time.
1: We're going to enjoy the shade, and I'll make some iced tea.
0: Oh, that sounds nice.
1: Iced tea would be nice.
0: Yeah. Iced tea, lovely, lovely. Have a great week, and we'll be back next Sunday, starting at 7 a.m. Do join us bright and early. We're going to finish the show with, Sam Fender, Olivia Dean, Katie. Yeah. Good combo.
1: Don't rein me in.
0: See you next time.
1: Bye.
0: Bye now.

Good song to start off with. That is Teddy Swims, and that's called The Door. He played the Isle of Wight Festival yesterday, and we'll talk more about that later on. Hello, I'm Howard Pearce. This is Sunshine Radio. I'm with you for the next couple of hours. A whole stack of good music as ever. A busy What's On or Events Diary coming up later on. There's the birthdays and anniversary file. And of course, it's quite a special day if you're a father. It's Father's Day today in the UK. It's also the longest day of the year, the summer solstice, and that means the longest day and the shortest night. Okay, music. We're back in the 1980s for the next couple. This band came out of Birmingham and caused a big stir, playing some great reggae. This was the first big hit. It was a double A side. On one side was King, on the other side was this.

0: Well, as the Eurythmics, they've not got together again for a long, long time, but Dave Stewart's Eurythmics are out touring at the moment, so they'll be singing all the old hits, but I don't think Annie Lennox is actually doing the vocals. The Eurythmics, back in the days when they were together, and Love is a Stranger. Before that, you heard UB40 and Food for Thought. Well, it looks like a pretty beautiful weekend weather-wise for most in the UK. Still a bit of cloud and maybe some showers in the far north, but most of the country enjoying some sunshine. The south and southeast, even a mini heat wave as well. We like that. T-shirt and shorts today, by the way. We'll play a whole batch of good music all the way through the programme, a whole mix. When it gets to the birthday and anniversary file in the second hour of the programme, birthdays today trigger songs from the 60s, the 70s, the 80s, and the noughties as well. And right now, a Motown classic.
1: Walk with me.

could be described as Motown gold, both from the very early 70s. Junior Walker and the All-Stars, Take Me Girl, I'm Ready. Before that, the Four Tops and Stillwater, Love. Now, here's a lady that's coming to the UK very soon and doing some gigs. She's got a great career going in film as well as a pop star, if you want to call her that. Just superstar, I guess. I'm talking about Ariana Grande. She's coming to the UK for 15th of August is the first date. But she is another one who is just coming to London and doing all her gigs in London. All 10 of them. She's not going off around the country. And of course, several people have been doing that of recent. Thinking of Harry Styles at the moment, who is resident at Wembley Stadium. We've got Bruno Mars coming over very shortly as well. I do get the fact that the logistics of picking up a massive show and transporting it to various venues, and of course, the cost of that is pretty high. But from the fans' point of view, if London is the only venue, you've got to do a lot of travelling. I know somebody who's travelling all the way in from Portugal to see Ariana Grande on the 15th of August on her opening night at the O2 in London. It's not a criticism. I get why it happens, but other bands manage to tour and come to certain spots around the country. I'm thinking Take That, who are in Manchester tonight. Ariana Grande, if you want to go and see her, it's 10 dates starting August 15th at the O2 in London, and she's playing all the way through until September the 1st. And this is the big song of the moment from her.

0: Hate That I Made You Love Me, Ariana Grande. A great song by her, and she's in the country, as I say, from August 15th. Okay, I'm Howard Pearce. I'm with you through until 11 o'clock on Sunshine Radio. Trevor Lazzaro in with the great crooners at 11. Mike Knight with Yacht Rock is here at 1 o'clock. Rodney Collins with Rodney at the Weekend. Your requests and some great music from 3 o'clock onwards. And Simon Tate counts down two vintage top 20s from the days of Radio Luxembourg from 5 o'clock onwards.
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0: just makes you smile, doesn't it? It is a joyous song. Well, it's called Happy. What else would it be? That's Pharrell Williams on Sunshine Radio. Okay, let's have a look at the events diary for today and into next week as well. It's quite a long diary, so I'll flick through it fairly quickly. Of course, the World Cup finals continue on. We'll talk about that. It is the last day of the Isle of Wight Festival today. It's been some great acts on, and we'll play a couple of the acts who are playing today during the next 2 hours. The Cure headline, there's the Kooks, The Last Dinner Party, David Gray, Level 42, who come from the Isle of Wight, of course, and Suzanne Vega are all playing. Not far away in the Southampton Summer Sessions at the Guild Hall in Southampton, Billy Ocean is playing today as well. It's the last day of the US Open Golf Championship this year. It's happening in New York State. It's also the last day of the Take That, the Circus live tour in Manchester's Etihad Stadium. They will be back to do another gig on July the 1st there as well. And of course, their tour continues as we read on further, as you'll see. It's also finals day, the men's final at the HSBC Championship. If you like your tennis, at the Queen's Club in London. Let's look into next week. We have wrestling, the WWE Raw at the O2 in London on Monday and Tuesday. Tuesday also sees Harry Styles back at Wembley Stadium. That's gig number 6 out of 12 with Shania Twain. Tuesday also sees the next football match for England. Yeah, it's England versus Ghana. It's Group L. It's at the Boston Stadium. Let's hope they continue their winning streak. We'll see. And likewise, Wednesday 24th, it's Scotland versus Brazil. That'll be their toughest challenge. Group C is happening at the Miami Stadium. Back to music on Thursday of next week, the 25th. The Foo Fighters play the Anfield Stadium in Liverpool. They're back there on the 27th as well. Thursday 25th and Friday and Saturday as well, the Take That, the Circus Live tour hits London. It's at the London Stadium, West Ham's ground. And meanwhile, Harry Styles, Friday and Saturday, is back at Wembley Stadium for his 7th and 8th night. And on Saturday 27th, it's the last of the Southampton Summer Sessions at the Guildhall Square. It's Deacon Blue live in concert. And also Saturday 27th, Garth Brooks is in Hyde Park as part of the British Summertime Gigs. And we're back to football. Next Saturday 27th, it's Panama versus England, Group L. They're playing in New Jersey. There's plenty of other things happening over next weekend, but we'll get round to those next weekend. That's a long enough list for now. Those are some of the events happening across the UK and slightly wider in America when it comes to the World Cup over the next week or so.
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She's out gigging at the moment, KT Tunstall. And The Other Side of the World takes you back a few years. Good song. Okay, this is Sunshine Radio. If you want to get in touch with me, you can do so via email. It's howard@sunshine-radio.co.uk. Let me know what you're doing. Let me know if you'd like me to play a certain song. Whatever you want to get in touch about. Now, we're always cautious about mentioning the weather because whatever it is where I am, the other side of the country could be completely different. But it does look like, at long last, we've got a touch of summer coming in. I do know there are a couple of places that aren't getting the heat and the sunshine, but for the majority, this one's probably an accurate song to play.

Crystals, then He Kissed Me. Before that, Jerry Keller and Here Comes Summer. Well, that was a long events diary for what's coming up over the next week or so. As we go into the summer, things get busier and busier and busier as far as people going out doing live performances and loads of events on and things like that. Normally, record releases get less and less and less as artists are doing other things. And of course, as it builds up towards the second half of the year and the end of the year, the big Christmas period for sales, all the releases come out then. But actually, there's quite a lot of good songs around at the moment, and here's an example right now. Alex Warren has been out on tour. He's doing really well at the moment with the current album, and a new song has dropped as a single for him. It's called Passenger.

Alex Warren. That's called Passenger on Sunshine Radio. Hey, you're listening to Sunshine Radio in the morning on a Sunday right now. Are you listening in the morning, other days of the week? Don't forget, tomorrow, James Denmeet will be in for breakfast from 7 o'clock onwards. He's followed by Simon Shaw and Kenny Tosh. It's great music all the way. That's what we do, 24 hours a day. Play your good music. So, tomorrow, right the way through until Thursday, that's your morning lineup. If you care to join the guys... Right now, we're going dancing back in the early 90s. This is Inner City and Good Life.

inner city, filled a dance floor or two in its time. That's called Good Life on Sunshine Radio. Now, I did say when it comes to the birthday and anniversary file in the second hour of the program, we've got songs from the 60s, 70s, 80s and noughties. Now, I normally slip a song in that doesn't quite make the four that we're playing in the actual feature itself and just slide them in somewhere else in the program. Don't always tell you when they're coming, but hey, I'll tell you right now. This guy's celebrating his birthday, and we're going back to his 1977 hit, John Paul.

Truth is in the air. Sunshine Radio on a Sunday. I'm Howard Pearce. Welcome. Yes, I'm looking forward to the football coming up next week. We've got Scotland and England playing. Well, the first England match was pretty good. I was very happy with the result. It was round to friends. You know, there might have been a beer involved and a few snacks as well and a few comments as we went through. And 4-2, what a result. But I tell you what impressed me even more about the team is they looked like a team that have played together for the whole of the last Premiership season. You've got, well, it's the whole squad, but out on the pitch, 11 of some of the world's best players. And in the past, the England team haven't always gelled as a team, however skillful those individuals are. And I was really fearful at the start because I've watched old Thomas Tuchel teams, some of them, and at least one I can think of used to play so slowly and so methodically. It was like watching an over 50s walking football match. And I thought, oh, if England are going to play like that. And it was so the opposite. They were going forward most of the time. The passing was at speed. It was crisp. It was tight. And that team looked as though they had been playing together as a unit forever. Wow. Very, very impressive. Crossing my fingers, hoping the same happens when we take on Ghana on Tuesday in Group L in the Boston Stadium. Yes, I might just have another beer and some more snacks while I'm watching that as well. All right, let's move on from football talk and get back to the music. This guy's doing some gigs at the moment as well. Well, isn't everybody out for the summer doing gigs? Here's Elvis Costello. Now, that would be a gig to go to.

Elvis Costello. The Attractions and Radio on Sunshine Radio. Hey, this lot are out and about and gigging. They are headlining at the Isle of Wight Festival today.

Lifetime presenter Trev loves interesting conversation and brilliant music. As we know, when it's almost time for tea, it's time for Trev. We are Sunshine Radio. But did you know, emails tick all the boxes on the show. And remember, trevor@sunshine-radio.co.uk. Some say it's the home of your most favorite songs ever. 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

Katy Perry on Sunshine Radio, the one that got away. The song's actually 15 years old, but it's back in the top 40 at the moment. It's all about her, well, greatest hits album, if you want to call it that. She's called it The Ones That Got The Plays, which I think's a pretty good name for a best of album, actually. So that's back up in the charts, even though it's a vintage track. Hello, I'm Howard Pearce. This is Sunshine Radio. If you've just joined me, welcome. I'm with you for another hour before Trevor Lazzaro takes over with the Great Crooners at 11 o'clock. We've been mentioning quite a lot of gigs over the last hour or so, specifically mentioning the Isle of Wight, where it is the last day of the Isle of Wight Festival. We played The Cure just a few minutes back, and here's another band on the main stage today. And they're Isle of Wight icons, because that's where they come from. Level 42.

Well, he's sung so many great ballads over the years, but he's also done a couple of great up-tempo songs, that being one of them, Lionel Richie, Dancing on the Ceiling. Well, I've seen him a couple of times in concert, one a more intimate setting, a small theatre in front of about, 200-300 people, and then one at Wembley Arena, where he's, you know, singing in front of 10,000 people. He was brilliant on both stages. He really did interact properly with the audience. And he celebrated his birthday yesterday. He was 77. That links me into talking about today's birthday list, which is coming up in about 10 minutes' time. We've got songs to play from the 60s. We've already done one from the 70s. We've got a song from the 80s. And we've got a song from the noughties as well. That's all coming up fairly shortly. Right now, we're heading back to the 1970s with Don McLean.

Eric Clapton, Lay Down Sally, Don McLean just before that. Okay, some good new movies around at the moment, bringing people back into the cinema. Yes, I'm sure the kids want to go and see Toy Story 5, and if they're not allowed to go and see Toy Story 5 today because you want them out in the sunshine or out in the good weather, they can at least hear the Taylor Swift song before the end of this hour. That's coming up. And talking of soundtracks, there's a lot of good soundtracks around for movies. The Devil Wears Prada 2 is in the cinemas. It has a great soundtrack with Lady Gaga supplying some of the music, several top names on there as well. And this song is also part of the soundtrack.

Sina Spiro, great song from her. It's called Material Lover. Like I say, it's part of the soundtrack of The Devil Wears Prada 2. And we'll play some more soundtrack songs before the end of the hour. Okay, let's have a look at the birthday and anniversary file for 21st of June, 2026. Non-musical birthdays as usual first. Sir Malcolm Rifkin is 80 today, British politician, retired now. He served in the cabinets of Margaret Thatcher and John Major. Maurice Saatchi, Baron Saatchi, is 80 today, businessman. Along with his brother Charles, they co-founded the advertising agency Saatchi & Saatchi and also M&C Saatchi as well. Chris Pratt is 47 today, the American actor. He's been in, well, so many of the Marvel movies, six of them actually, as Star-Lord, starting with Guardians of the Galaxy back in 2014. He's also voiced and been the voice character of several animated films, including the Lego Movie franchise, the Super Mario Brothers movie, and the Garfield movie as well. And it is William, Prince of Wales' 44th birthday today, the heir apparent to the British throne. He's the eldest son, of course, of King Charles III and Diana, Princess of Wales. Now, let's get to a musical birthday and trigger a song. Firstly, let's mention Don Black, who's 88 today. He's an English lyricist, and you will know loads of the songs that he's written the lyrics for. But as he's not the singer, the performer, you might not know all of what he's done because he's worked with so many people on numerous musicals, movies, television themes, and, of course, hit songs as well. He's provided the lyrics for Andrew Lloyd Webber. He's provided the lyrics for Quincy Jones, Lulu, Meatloaf, Michael Jackson and Robbie Williams, amongst other people. And he's also co-written with composer John Barry three of the Bond theme tunes as well. Thunderball, Diamonds Are Forever and The Man with the Golden Gun. But it's Ray Davies's birthday today. He's 82, founder member and singer with The Kinks. He's the lead vocalist, rhythm guitarist and primary songwriter. He and his younger brother Dave, who played lead guitar, are basically the two consistent members of that band since the 1960s. And in fact, they're back recording again. Ray Davies is 82 today.

Ray Davis celebrating his 82nd birthday today. We're looking at the birthdays and anniversaries for the 21st of June. A couple of anniversaries and you don't realise how long ago some things happened. Today in 1978, the original world premiere of Evita took place in London at the Prince Edward Theatre. The musical, composed by Andrew Lloyd Webber with lyrics by Tim Rice, starred Elaine Page in the title role as Ava Perón, David Essex as Shay, and Joss Ackland as Juan Perón. And it's a long time ago that this book was published. Today, in 2003, Harry Potter and the Order of the Phoenix, the fifth book in the series by J.K. Rowling, was published worldwide. Many shops stayed open until midnight on the 20th, so they could sell the thing exactly as the clock struck midnight. It was the biggest book launch ever, with over 13 million copies issued on the release date. It earned J.K. Rowling £30 million at the time. There had been a 3-year wait for the book after J.K. Rowling had decided to take more time to write it, having written the first 4 installments in as many years. By the time this fifth book was published, her previous 4 installments about the boy wizard had sold close to 200 million copies in 55 languages. Okay, let's get back to the birthdays and to the music. It is Brendan Flowers' 45th birthday today, co-founder, lead vocalist, primary songwriter, keyboardist, occasional bassist as well, with the Las Vegas bass band The Killers. Brendan Flowers is 45 today.

Brandon Flowers is 45 today, co-founder of The Killers, and that's Human from a few years back. Who else is celebrating today? Brenda Holloway is 80, soul singer, R&B singer. One time she was with Motown Records. Timothy Simonson is 59 today, English musician and producer, as in Bomb the Bass. John Paul Young is 76 today. We've already played Love is in the Air, his big 1978 hit. Marcella Detroit is 74, singer, songwriter and guitarist. She was part, one half, of Shakespeare's sister back in the 1980s with ex-Bananarama member Sean Fahey. She's done some solo stuff as well, but it's also worth mentioning she co-wrote Eric Clapton's song Lay Down Sally, which we played a short time ago as well. Lana Del Rey is 41 today, the American singer and songwriter. And Nils Lofgren is 75, singer, songwriter, solo artist, but also a member of Bruce Springsteen's E Street Band since 1984. He's done some great music over the years, and as one of his solo projects, he came up with this song. Nils Lofgren is 75 today.

Niels Lofgren celebrating his 75th birthday today. Just one more birthday and one more song to play for June 21st. It is the birthday of Chris Britton, who is 83 today. Chris was the guitarist and backing vocalist with the Troggs back in the day, back in the 1960s. They formed in Andover in

0: Wrapping up the birthdays and anniversaries for the 21st of June. It is Chris Britton's 83rd. He was part of the Trogs you've just heard with A Girl Like You. Okay, more of the same next week. We'll take a look at the birthday and anniversary file again then.
1: Howard Pierce.

So no doubt you're getting pestered by the kids to go and see Toy Story 5. If you haven't seen it already, some of them are really eager. And it's also a good excuse to go yourself, because if you were involved in Toy Story 1, 2, 3, 4 and seen them over the years, you probably want to see it as well. Taylor Swift, I Knew It, I Knew You, part of the soundtrack, of course. Okay, let's go back a little way. Let's hit the dance floor.

Clubbing back in the 1980s, Phil Fearon, Galaxy, What Do I Do? And before that, Womack and Womack with Love Wars. This is Sunshine Radio. I'm Howard Pearce. Trevor Lazzaro in at 11 o'clock this morning with the great crooners. Mike Knight has Yacht Rock at 1 o'clock. Rodney with some requests and some great music. Rodney Collins, Rodney at the weekend here at 3. And Simon Tate, you know he counts down two vintage top 20s. He does it from 5 o'clock. They're top 20s that relate back to the great 208 Radio Luxembourg. That's all coming up later.

Paul Weller, The Changing Man. One more from me, and then I'll leave you in the very capable hands of Trevor Lazzaro. I'm playing out today with the brand new Heavies, Dream On Dreamer, and I'll see you the same time next week. And I hope it's nice and sunny where you are. It certainly is here, and I'm off out into the sunshine, taking the radio with me, of course. See you next week.

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Hi, it's Kenny Tosh. I'm back here on Sunshine Radio with Kenny's Coast to Coast, with you Monday through Thursday between 11 o'clock and 1 in the afternoon. 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

Hi, Sunshine Liz. Well, here we are in 2026. How would you like to travel back in time to the good old days? Well, now you can with me, Tony King, in the Time Tunnel. 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

morning, good afternoon, good evening, wherever you are in the world. You're very welcome to Michael Knight's part here on Sunshine Radio with my Yacht Rock program. A real mixture of anything that you would want to play if you were a millionaire, didn't have a care in the world, and could blast out great sounds over a speaker system somewhere on a boat of extraordinary beauty and wonderful comfort somewhere nice in the world.

Boys Rear and Boom Boom. Before that, Chris Norman, American Girl. We're going to stay with the Christophers. This time from 1979, Never Be the Same. Here's Christopher Cross.

time for one of those records that you may not know. This guy is called Chuck Cannon, not Chuck Wagon, Chuck Cannon. Oh, I do amuse myself. And this is kind of a cross between, I guess you could call it boot scooting. It's a little bit country and it's kind of very rocky at the same time. This from 2008,

listening to Sunshine Radio with me, Michael Knight, and my Yacht Rock program. You just heard Chuck Cannon and Money. It's difficult to describe what kind of music that is, but I kind of like it. And here's one of those songs that's difficult to pronounce the title because they put all of the words together. This is Feel Like I'm Falling in Love. 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

quality from the 60s, 1967, Cream, Sunshine of Your Love. Now, these guys were around in the 70s, multiple hits. This is one that's more recent from them. This is called Till It Shines. This is from 1994.

listening to Sunshine Radio with me, Michael Knight, and this is the Yacht Rock program, where we bring you 2 hours of great music every Sunday. Right now, Dan Seals from 2002 with Angel Eyes.

Al Hall and John Oates on Sunshine Radio, Hold On To Yourself. This next guy we lost in 2026, in the early part of the year. Now, he was famous back in the 60s when he was one of the original members of the group Traffic. He's played with just about everybody. Also a great singer-songwriter in his own right. Who is he?

David Lee Roth, Dave Edmonds and Dave Rayner. We're going for another David now. David Payton. He's a Scottish gentleman and he was a member of the band Pilot when they were around. And he's also done some of the vocals, some of the singing on the Alan Parsons project. When you listen to his song here from 2019, it's called Separate Lives, you will hear that influence of the Alan Parsons project. This is a wonderful piece of music.

Welcome to the second hour of Michael Knight's Yacht Rock program right here on Sunshine Radio. We kick things off at the head of this hour with Delamitri and Just Before You Leave. Right now, from 1991, this be Dire Straits.

High Streets and The Bug. Right, two guys coming up for you now. Don Henley, you're going to hear in a moment, That Old Flame. And right now, Don Felder, Free At Last. And they were both members of a band you know very well. They were both former members of the band The Eagles. But right now, here, first up is Don Felder. And from 2025, only last year he recorded this. This is called Free At Last.

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the Doobie Brothers and People Gotta Love Again. Before that, Donovan Frankenreiter and Big Wave. Now, these guys you may not have heard of. It's one of those tracks that I like to dig out for you. This is Drew Holcomb and the Neighbours. This is called Jamie.

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0: This is Rodney Collins. What's the soundtrack of your life? 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

Three great tracks you just heard. Fleetwood Mac and Only Over You. Before that, Five for Fighting and Slice. And from 2021, we kicked this section off with Radio from the Explorer tapes. Right now on Sunshine Radio, this is Foreigner. When I

You have been listening to the Yacht Rock program with me, Michael Knight, where we try to bring you the kind of music that you would like to play if you were rich enough to own a luxury yacht, which I ain't. Well, one of these days we can all dream. I'm going to leave you with Genesis this week and Living Forever. See you next time. Bye for now.

Take On Me. Welcome to the show. We go immediately now into a twin spin for Jerry. It's his 80th birthday this week, and he's a great Dusty Springfield fan, so one hit and one non-hit.

Well, the first, of course, You Don't Have to Say You Love Me, was a huge, huge hit in 1966. And then, well, Don't Speak of Love. And that was recorded with Johnny France and the orchestra in 1968, but didn't see the light of day until decades afterwards. And I think it's a very good song by Dusty.

replaying that one from a few weeks ago for Jerry, who lives in Leicestershire, and I'm surprised that wasn't a big hit. It sort of hovered around the bottom of the top 75 for a while in the 90s, and BJ Broby and Mark Arman's revival, of course, of Cupid's Inspiration, and there Yesterday Has Gone. We've two from 1961. Second comes up, Helen Shapiro for Mark, but before that we're going to The Frightened City and The Shadows, and this is for David.

0: Shadows and Frightened City, and then Helen Shapiro and You Don't Know. Right, we're playing the next one from Vinyl, and we get asked to play this so much because memories of the late Ray Moore on BBC Radio 2 used to call it Mac and Flippin' Mabel, and I Won't Send Roses. It's Robert Preston, and this one's for Nigel.
1: I won't send roses or hold the door. I won't remember which dress you wore. My heart is too much in control. 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Forget my shoulders.

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I'm at a loss. I'd be the first one to agree that I'm preoccupied with me. And it's inbred, kid. So keep your head, kid. In me you'll find things

0: Did you know that Blackpool is the UK's favourite seaside resort? 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
1: Thank you. Okay.

Sammy Davis, 1983, through the years, playing that one for Carl, who lives in Devon. Well, not actually that particular song, but he's just a big Sammy Davis fan. Can I say hello to Sally? She says, my mum's favourite singer was Anne Shelton. Rodney, like a lot of artists that you play, she's never on the radio now. Okay, early 60s, now the biggest hit version of Sailor was Petula Clark, but Anne Shelton had a hit as well.

wonderful record, Joan Baez there, but for Fortune for Barry. Okay, now John asks for the next one, which is in fact the theme tune from a movie which I vaguely remember called Girl on a Motorcycle. Came out in about 1968. Will you please play the theme, which we're going to do that. Now it's credited to the British Lion Orchestra, but I think it's Les Reed.

Girl on a Motorcycle theme from Les Reed or the British Lion Orchestra. Okay, Martin's asked for some Chris de Burr. We're going to an album recorded live in Dortmund in 2005, and we're going to have The Road to Freedom.

Road to Freedom and Chris de Burgh. Now, I think it's probably about 6 weeks ago, I did a couple of tracks as a twin spin by Freddie and the Dreamers, and I included one that wasn't a hit, and so many of you said, oh, you know, they weren't a bad band, let's have some more. So one hit, one non-hit, and I want to say hello particularly to Mike.

Thrilling the Dreamers. I'm telling you now, of course, a big hit for them, 1963, and then his version of a song that had previously been done by Bobby Rydell, I'll Never Dance Again, which was recorded the following year. And

lady called Paulette Parker, and it was released in the UK in the middle of the 60s. Wasn't a hit that should have been, and Give Me Back. And I'm playing that one for Len because it's one of his favourite records, and he comes and asks for it about four or five times a year. So, you know, I try and play it probably once a year. Right, let's have the next one for Don, and it's the wonderful Nancy Griffith. Anything by her. She's now going to do a Ralph McTell song, From Clare to Here.

Nancy Griffith from Clare to Here. Doesn't she do that really nicely? I know Ralph McTell was very keen on her version of his song. Right, we're going to finish up hour one. Hope you'll stay with me for the second hour with a little bit of kung fu fighting for Martin and It's Carl Douglas from the 70s. Oh.

the sound of Ralph McTell. Jane's a big fan. She lives in Sussex, and a song called Barges, which apparently Ralph McTell wrote for his brother Brian, who at one point was certainly managing him, as a kind of a tribute back to the days when they used to go fishing. Barges and Ralph McTell.

0: the one's for Terry, who lives in Stornoway.
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0: And California Blue, late 80s, and Roy Orbison. We have a twin spin coming up for Petula Clark, and we're doing it for two different listeners. One is Dave, who lives just outside Doncaster, and who asked me about 4 weeks ago for a twin spin from Petula Clark, so we're doing it now, so that's okay. And also for Mike, not quite sure where you are, but it's a UK email address. Now, the first is one of her biggest hits from the 60s, and then second, we have a song that she wrote called The Show Is Over, which I think is brilliant. Now, she's not really known as a songwriter, which is a bit unfair because not only did she write some songs herself, but she also collaborated with Tony Hatch on some. Anyway, here.

Twin Spin from Petula Clark. First up, Don't Sleep in the Subway, big hit from 67, and then a B-side from 67 as well. The Show Is Over, a song that she wrote herself. You're the Weekend Show, Hour 2. Stevie Wonder for Mick, who lives in Bromley. And Superstition.

Talking Book, 1972, Stevie Wonder, Superstition. Okay, we've two actually now from 1962, which I'll put together. I'll tell you about the second one after you've heard the first one. This is for Julie. It's That Little Bitty Tear, and it's Burl Ives.

two from 62, the first of the two, The Little Bitty Tear by Burl Ives, that was covered here by Mickey and Griff, and they got into the charts too. And then Ginny Come Lately, Brian Hyland, and a big hit for him in the UK and in the US, and we're playing that one for Richard. Now, I remember Gene Pitney telling me about many record hops he went to with Brian Hyland when they were both appearing together, sometimes, would you believe, backed by Ike and Tina Turner's backing band. I would have liked to have seen that, but a lot of the time they were just miming to their hits anyway. But they used to do maybe three record hops in a night, and they were going, you know, across the United States. I would think it was quite hard work. Right, we are going back now to 1959, and John, thank you for your long note saying, Rodney, you're about the only person that ever plays Dickie Valentine. What a performer. Saw him on the London Palladium stage. Here we go with Venus.

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couple was the Rolling Stone and the Temptations, and that's a very good record indeed, Lionel. Thank you for asking for that. This is Marianne Faithfull.

and Faithful. Is this what I get for loving you, baby? Now, Tony was in touch saying you played a version by the Twice As Much a few weeks ago, Rodney, and that was by far the biggest version. I think it was a hit. I think it was a double A side, wasn't it? And it was done by the Ronettes as well. Anyway, is this what I get for loving you, baby? Mike wants some Bon Jovi and We'll Never Say Goodbye.

Second one's for Noel, who lives in the Midlands, and I Believe in Love and Don Williams. And you'd have thought that was the only record he ever made, because that's the third time I've played that in 3 months, so that will be the lot for now, okay? But I was once working at Radio 2, the BBC, and one of the production assistants that I got on pretty well with was a lady who worked on Two Way Family Favourites, which was the biggest radio programme in the country at the time, with millions of listeners. And she said to me, you know, the thing is, if you play something and people remember it, then you'll get it requested week after week after week. And I suppose really she was right, wasn't she? She's definitely right about that. Julie likes the early Ike and Tina Turner versions of songs, and I'm going to do all I can to do right by my man.

Ike and Tina Turner, in fact, not issued till 1969 in the UK on the Minute label, but it was recorded earlier, as they say. Luther Vandross. This one's for Nigel. Lives in Lanark.

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2: Before the break, it was So Amazing, and it was Luther Vandross.

June hits the big 70 this particular week, and Brian, your husband's asked for that. Well, actually, not for that, Anything by the Stones, so I went for 72 and Tumbling Dice. That's more or less the end of the weekend show for this week. Of course, back next week, as usual, we go out with one that I actually think is very good, okay? And this is somebody who signs herself CL, and she says, do you know, one of the things I remember from the 60s was always sitting down with my mum and dad and watching The Avengers. It was one of the few drama programs they actually let me watch. I didn't understand it all, but I thought it was very good. Well, I thought we'd go out with the Laurie Johnson, is what I was trying to say. Laurie Johnson theme tune from the original series of The Avengers. And I'll see you next week.

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3: A smooth, melody approach from Cliff Richard on that new one, which should be gunning for top honors before long. Don't Talk to Him is the title.
4: 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The top 20...
5: From the Grand Duchy of Luxembourg, in the heart of Europe, beaming out right across Britain and around the world on shortwave, the 208 Top 20 Dateline Sunday, 23rd of June, 63. It's Tatey here, in for your DJ, B.A. Barry Aldous. This week's Top 20 has three newcomers replacing Benny Hill, Andy Williams and the Shantays. They take their seats in the Hit Parade Departure Lounge. But before we taxi up the top 20, we've got a 208 new spin. It's a return on 208 for America's Adam Wade.

0: That's a 208 new spin on the Columbia label. Certainly echoes of a Johnny Mathis style from young Adam Wade. That's the title track of his LP, One is a Lonely Number.
1: 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So gradually, you hardly notice. But other people do. So clean them. Easily. Quickly. Efficiently. Regularly with 1001 and they'll never let you down.
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It's top 20 from Radio Luxembourg. There's no number 20 this week, two with 19, including our first Hit Parade new arrival. Let's welcome in Jim Reeves.

And the ice cream man puts his ice cream van into reverse. Down 3 from 16 to 19 for the Tornadoes. They might be history, but we won't forget Bobby.

That's the fashionable Bobby Rydell in full swing and sounding quite exquisite there. Up to number 18 and Forget Him. And down comes Dell.

Dennis Shannon on Top 20 from Radio Luxembourg, consolidating his former successes with his latest. But he's down to 17 with Two Kinds of Teardrops. But there's only one kind of party.

That's 3 weeks hanging on at 15 for Paul and Paula, and good luck, young lovers everywhere. Meanwhile, it's a brand new Phil Spector production arriving at number 14.

co-written and produced by Phil Spector. The Do Rom Rom, performed by The Crystals, who look set to consolidate the success of He's a Rebel, which went to number one in America. This one looks to be riding into the top 10 next week here on Luxembourg, which is where Cliffs just vacated.

That's 2 weeks holding on at 12 following his top 10 departure, The Big O, Roy Orbison, In Dreams. And it's guitar time.

0: There's our other top 10 newcomer, The Big O, up 4 to 9 with the song called Falling. Hey, and what about Wink? He's a card.
1: During the North African campaign, a bunch of soldier boys had been on a long hike, and they arrived in a little town called Casino. The next morning, being Sunday, several of the boys went to church. A sergeant commanded the boys in church, and after the chaplain had read the prayer, the text was taken up next. Those of the boys who had a prayer book took them out, but this one boy had only a deck of cards, and so he spread them out. The sergeant saw the cards and said, "Soldier, put away those cards." After the services were over, the soldier was taken prisoner and brought before the provost marshal. The marshal said, "Sergeant, why have you brought this man here?" "For playing cards in church, sir." "And what have you to say for yourself, son?" "Much, sir," replied the soldier. The marshal said, "I hope so, for if not, I shall punish you more than any man was ever punished." The soldier said, "Sir, I have been on the march for about 6 days. I had neither Bible nor prayer book, but I hope to satisfy you, sir, with the purity of my intentions." And with that, the boy started his story. "You see, sir, when I look at the ace, it reminds me that there is but one God. And the deuce reminds me that the Bible is divided into two parts, the Old and the New Testament. When I see the tray, I think of the Father, the Son, and the Holy Ghost. And when I see the four, I think of the four evangelists who preached the gospel. There was Matthew, Mark, Luke, and John. And when I see the five, it reminds me of the five wise virgins who trimmed their lamps. There were 10 of them, 5 were wise and were saved. 5 were foolish and were shut out. When I see the six,

0: 10 didn't even thank him. When I see the 10, I think of the 10 commandments God handed down to Moses on a table of stone. When I see the king, it reminds me there is but one king of heaven, God Almighty. And when I see the queen, I think of the blessed Virgin Mary, who is queen of heaven. And the jack of knaves is the devil. When I count the number of spots on a deck of cards, I find 365, the number of days in a year. There are 52 cards, the number of weeks in a year. There are 4 suits, the number of weeks in a month. There are 12 picture cards, the number of months in a year. There are 13 tricks, the number of weeks in a quarter. So, you see, sir, my pack of cards serves me as a Bible, an almanac, and a prayer book. And friends, the story is true. I know. I was that soldier.
1: Well, he was dealt a good hand. Last week, 9. This week, up to 8 for Wink Martindale's deck of cards. And it's 3rd successive week of falling one place for Billy.

Well, the truth is, he'll be back with a new one very soon. He always is. But down to 7 for Billy Fury on Top 20, and When Will You Say I Love You? Ah, but the biggest fall of the week. It's no secret. It's that other Billy.

1 week of one, then a two. This week, back to six for Billy J. Kramer and the Dakotas. And do you want to know a secret? Go on then. They're out of the top three. It's a five for the Fab

at 1 on 208 for the Beatles. This week, from 3 to 5, from me to you. In tomorrow's Daily Mirror, read about Prince Philip and the Profumo scandal. According to the Mirror, the rumours are utterly unfounded. Nonetheless, you can read the bogus claims in tomorrow's Daily Mirror, price threepence. And chained up outside the top three, waiting for a second

0: He just can't seem to get that extra push into the top three. Maybe his fans are buying his new long player, namely the swinging style of Ray Charles. Second week at four for Take These Chains.
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0: Here's the top three for this Sunday, the 23rd of June. 1960.

They've slightly broken the current trend. They're not from Liverpool. They're from that other big northwest city, Manchester. First time on the top three for Freddie and the Dreamers. Up two, at two, if you've got to make a fool of somebody. Sunshine Radio. It's a big thanks to your royal ruler, Tony Prince, for his wisdom in devising the 208 Top 20 reconstructions. And from your big beat station, Luxembourg, the Top 20 for June 63. Now, number 20 this week, we have two at 19. A brand new number 19 for Jim Reeves, Welcome to My World. And down at 19, the Tornadoes and the Ice Cream Man. Up at 18, Bobby Rydell, Forget Him. Down at 17, that's Del Shannon and Two Kinds of Teardrops. First time ever on the chart for Leslie Gordon, number 16, brand new, and It's My Party. Staying at 15, Paul and Paula and Young Lovers. Brand new at 14, The Crystals, The Do Rom Rom. Out of the top 10, back to 13 for Cliff Richard and Lucky Lips. And no change at 12, that's Roy Orbison in Dreams. They're down and out, out of the top 10, back to number 11, Jet Harris, Tony Meehan and Scarlett O'Hara. Into the top 10 at 10, Buddy Holly and Bo Diddley. Up four at nine, Roy Orbison and Falling. And up to number 8, Wink Martin there with the deck of cards. Down at 7, Billy Fury, When Will You Say I Love You? Down 4 at 6, that's Billy J. Kramer of the Dakotas, Do You Want to Know a Secret? Out of the top 3, back to number 5 of the Formula 1 from the Beatles and From Me to You. And waiting at 4, Ray Charles and Take These Chains from My Heart and Set Me Free. Up 3 at 3, The Shadows and Atlantis. Two to two, Freddie and the Dreamers. And it's second week at the top here on the Station of the Stars for Jerry and the Pacemakers. I Like It. Thanks for listening. This is Simon Tate, in for Barry Alders. Take care. Ta-da.

0: move, Mama, and these kids are working it on out. 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
1: We get through loads of it.
0: And those armpits don't stay sweet-smelling on their own.
2: You got a spray, ain't ya?
0: But one day, these cool kids will understand. Just you wait until the future. Once Green Bear have introduced a whole range of eco-friendly ways to live, they'll look back with horror at what they were doing to the planet. Yes, these kids will one day get into the Green Bear groove. They'll dig the whole scene, man, once they understand how cool eco-friendly can be. So let's look forward to the future. And green-bear.co.uk. Whatever that means, Daddy-o.
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15: The weather word, it's going to be cool with sunny periods with an expected high of 16 degrees centigrade. That's 61 degrees Fahrenheit. On X News, 1 hour from now, this has been Dave Christian.

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3: And just before we head off in search of this week's chart newcomers, let's hear a couple of exciting Luxie newspins. And the first one...

Hughes heading for the trend-setting, pace-making 2-8 sound survey very soon. I certainly hope so. A lovely new single there on GM Records. That's Ronnie Lane and The Poacher. And get a load of this.

distinctive wall of sound made so famous in the last decade by Phil Spector. And along come Mott the Hoople there with a new spin on CBS. That's Foxy Foxy. That's what I said. And right now, here comes the 208 Sun Silk Sound Survey. Three new entries, one re-entry, displacing the Isley Brothers, Sparks, Elton John and Malcolm McNeil. The Scaffold come out of a top 10, back from 8 to 20, and we have a reissued re-entry called... Yeah.

208, your inflation station. 8 bob when it first came out 6 years ago. That's 40p. Now, a copy of Gary Puckett's Young Girl will set you back 55p at your local record store. But you're buying, and back he comes in at 19 with Young Girl. Steve Harley parachutes out of the top 5 all the way back to 18, and you come on number 1 of 3 is at number 17.

a first for First Class. First ever week on the 208 Sunsilk Sound Survey. Brand new at number 17. We thought it would never end. That's Beach Baby. And Susie bangs in at 16.

0: go, Susie, go. That's the new Susie Quattro single, straight to number 16 and Too Big. Ardeen Taylor's still haunting the chart at number 15 as Cozy Powell edges up to 14. He's next.
1: What is it about Mark Wesley that makes girls go...
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Cozy Powell, second of three hits for Rack Records on this week's Sound Survey. He goes up just one from 15 to 14 with The Man in Black. Alan Price and Shawani Wadi, both downers at 13 and 12, as 10cc position themselves ready to roll into that top 10.

second fastest climber, up 7 and 11 for 10cc and the Wall Street Shuffle. And here comes the top 10.

together, hanging on in there at this week's number 10, hit 3 of 3 for Rack Records, courtesy On The Arrows and Touch Too Much. You can say that again. Joint Fastest Climber Award goes to...

0: They've streaked into the top 10, straight to number 9, The Pearls. And, was I guilty of saying streaked? Was I guilty of saying streaked there, Andy?
1: Never.
0: Never, of course not. Don't look, Ethel.
2: Hello, everyone. This is your Action News reporter with all the news that is news across the nation on the scene at the supermarket. There seems to have been some disturbance here. Pardon me, sir. Did you see what happened?
3: Yeah, I did. I was standing over by the tomatoes, and here he come, running through the pole beans, through the fruits and vegetables, naked as a jaybird. And I hollered over to Ethel. I said, "Don't look, Ethel." And it's too late. She'd already been in since.

0: you see what happened?
1: Yeah, Dave. 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Come streaking around the grease right there. Didn't have nothing on but a smile. I looked in there, and Ethel was getting her cold drink. I hollered, "Don't look, Ethel!" And it's too late. She'd already been mooned. Flashed her right there in front of the shop or something.

0: disturbance at the basketball playoff. Pardon me, sir. Did you see what happened?
1: Yeah, thief. Hey, Tom, I was just going down there to get Ethel a snow cone. Here he come, right out of the cheap seats. Dribbling. Right down the middle of the court. Didn't have on nothing but his PS. Made a hook shot and got out through the concession stand. I hollered up at Ethel. I said, "Don't look, Ethel!" It was too late. She'd already got a free shot. Grandstand. Right there in front of the home team.
2: What is it called in the street?
1: Here it comes again. Who's that with it? Ethel.
0: Is that you, Ethel?
3: He's just as proud as he can be.
0: What do you think you do?
3: Listen to me. He gonna give us
0: you
3: a key.
0: You get your cone on.
3: What is it called in the street?
0: Ethel, where you go?
3: He likes to show off his disease.
0: Ethel, you shameless Ethel.
3: If there's an audience to be paid.
4: He flushed in. He's flushed back out again. 2 weeks at 2-8, number one this week, out of the top three, back to number eight for Ray Stevens and the streak. Well, everybody's doing it this summer. Did I? I couldn't possibly comment. Right, here comes Roy Wood.

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1: Back with the 208 Sunsilk Sound Survey. 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

Can't beat a bit of slap and tickle. In the back row of the movies, the Drifters finding themselves back on the 208 Sound Survey Top 10 at number 6. Meanwhile, entering the top 5...

producer of a big hit a few weeks back, a couple of months back, Spiders and Snakes by Jim Stafford. There he is, entering the top five on the UK label, Lobo's I'd Love You to Want Me. And that other joint fastest climber steams into the top 10, straight to number 4.

settled on, up to number four from last week's 12. Top 10 newcomer Leo Sayer and One Man Band. And in the week, Gary Glitter is dethroned from the very top, down two to number three. Charles Heard Steady at two.

0: The mighty power of the television theme, huh? It's the theme to the new ITV series Seven Faces of Woman. That's she from he. He being Charles Aznavour. Came in last week, straight to number two, where he stays for a second week. So, we have a total mystery because every record from last week's Top 20 has been accounted for. Any idea, producer Andy Mitchell? Andy's drawn a blank too. Here it comes, a full Top 20, 23rd of June 74. It's down at 20 for The Scaffold and Liverpool Loo. Re-entry at number 19, Gary Puckett, Young Girl. Out of the top five, right back to 18, Steve Harley's Judy Teen. And a new number 17, First Class and Beach Baby. New at 16, Susie Quattro's Too Big. Down at 15 is Ardeen Taylor, There's a Ghost in My House. Up at number 14, Cozy Pal, The Man in Black. Out of the top five, back to 13, Alan Price with The Jarrow Song. And out of the top 10, back to 12, Shawaddy Waddy. That's Hey. Rock and Roll. Up 7 at 11, it's 10cc, The Wall Street Shuffle. Down at 10, The Arrows, A Touch Too Much. Into the top 10 at 9, The Pearls with Guilty. Out of the top three, back 5 at 8, Ray Stevens with the Streak, Ethel. To number 7, Roy Wood, Going Down the Road. Into the top 10, number 6, The Drifters, Kissing the Back Row of the Movies. Into the top 5 of 5, Lobo, I'd Love You to Want Me. And up 8 of 4 this week, from 12, Leo Sayer and One Man Band. Down 2 and 3, Gary Glitter, Always Yours. There's no change at 2 for Charles Aznavour. Yep, top 20 newcomers straight to number one. It's like this. Britain's number one. It comes from Slade. Thanks for listening. Hope you've enjoyed it. And don't forget, Sunday, ta-da.
1: One, two, three.

0: Shame on you, Willie Brown, traveling all the way back down home as if you had a chance. 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You sold your soul. You going down, all the way down. Hellhounds on your trail, boy. Hellhounds on your trail.
1: Of all the blues radio shows in all the world, you showed up here, and I'm glad you did. It's John the Rock Doctor with Sunday Night Blues. The first hour brings us Nona Hendrix, The Guess Who, and Luther Dickinson, plus the spotlight on Lance and Leah's excellent new EP, Blues for Breakfast. Stick around for the second hour, and you'll hear Tito Jackson, Colin James, and Gary Moore with a spotlight on Coco Montoya. Let's get started in the lowland of sorrow. It's Tinsley Ellis on Sunday Night Blues.

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0: That was Luther Dickinson, Bye Bye, I'm Going to See the King. We also heard E.C. Scott's Before Quick Can Get Ready, Lisa Bialas and Rainbow Jesus, Gay Adegbolola with The Dog Was Here First, and Tinsley Ellis's Lowland of Sorrow. The Blues Spotlight will shine on Lance and Leah next on Sunday Night Blues on Sunshine Radio, the best music.
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0: Welcome back. John the Blues Doctor here. Time for the Blues Spotlight on Lance and Leah. This is Seriously Delicious Blues. Blues for Breakfast finds Lance and Leah mining a satisfying blues groove that puts their songwriting gifts on full display. Lance is steeped in rock and Texas blues, while Leah brings country and Americana to the table. The results speak for themselves. Only 5 songs on this thing, so I'm going to play them all. Here's Lance and Leah in the spotlight on Sunday Night Blues.

That was the Guess Who with Humpty's Blues. Before that, the spotlight on Lance and Leah's Blues for Breakfast, an independent release that is available now. We heard True to These Roots, Let It Burn, Blues Man, Salt and Pepper, and the title track. I'm John the Rock Doctor. Nona Hendricks is next on

0: Yes, it certainly is. Just popping in to remind you about the Revival Show. 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
3: 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I'm John the Rock Doctor, and before I roll some Atlanta rhythm section, this is former LaBelle member Nona Hendrix. I Need Love.

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0: Gary Moore, I Just Can't Let You Go. Johnny Winter with Derek Trucks and a great version of Dust My Broom. 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
0: Welcome back. John the Rock Doctor here, your blues brother from another mother, with that spotlight on Coco Montoya. As I get songs from four different albums ready to roll, Coco talks about learning guitar from Albert Collins on Sunday Night Blues.
2: What an education, though, to sit there beside his amp, I assume, kind of hearing his licks every all night long.
3: Yeah, an incredible experience. He would give me his second guitar, and I'd have it in my room if we had some days off, and then he was very, you know, patient with me. I mean, he tuned in an open F minor.
2: Wow.
3: And I would retune it standard and try and, you know, because I didn't have an electric guitar, but I used to take it to jam sessions and stuff like that. But I had a great opportunity, you know, and it just people like him and just taking me under their wing.
2: Right. Well, you retuned it standard, but you're left-handed. You play upside down without restringing, right?
3: Right.
2: Well, how did you decide to do that as opposed to getting a left-handed guitar and playing it?
3: I think it's just like anybody that does play like that. It's not a conscious thing. It's just, you're left-handed, you pick it up left-handed, there's nobody around to say no.
2: Right.
3: You know, you don't know any
2: better. Flip it over and
3: you don't know any better.
2: Yeah.
3: You know, so you just do it.
2: Right.
3: If there's nobody to tell you you can't, then you obviously just do.
2: Mm-hmm.
3: So that's kind of how it works.
2: Right. Do you think that contributes to you having the unique sound that you have? The fact that you play that way?
3: I can't really say it contributes in any way. I don't know. I once asked that of Otis Rush. He plays it. Greg Wright's another guy, a great, great guitar player. And we don't know. It's just, it's normal to us. And it's just, we can read a right-handed guitar player on the stage, you know, but when we play together, we start laughing because we really can't read what each other's doing because we're up here, it's not there. It's, you're not used to seeing it as well as everybody else.
2: Right.
3: It's just as

0: 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We just heard Stop, Where Can a Man Go From Here, Stop Running Away, and Fear No Evil. 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
0: Welcome back. This is the last set of the week. John the Rock Doctor here. Thanks for listening and helping keep the blues alive. Before we get into Tito Jackson, Willie Jackson, and Colin James, this is Robin Trower on Sunday Night Blues.

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He said, stick by me and I'll be your guiding hand. But don't ask me what I think of you. 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

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Before the break, Peter Frampton and 40 minutes of Do You Feel Like We Do Live. And now progressive rock music here from Yes.

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Now we have a Hawkwind, and this is the single version of Silver Machine from the 70s.

0: hello. Welcome to the show. 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
0: 2 hours of your favorite romantic songs plus one or two surprises. Just for you, my dearest listener. Right now, I'm just going to reach into the sky and steal something just for you. You're welcome.

0: nice organ. That's Ambrosia, remember that? And The Biggest Part of Me. You don't want to see The Biggest Part of Me, do you? Well, perhaps you do.
1: Tony, just behave yourself.
0: Okay, I'll try. This is Tony Lloyd on your favourite radio station every week with Love from Tony. Loads of love songs of all types. One or two surprises on the way. One or two of my treats as well.

Chicago on Love from Tony on this fabulous radio station, don't we? You're the inspiration. But you knew that anyway, you did. This is Tony Lloyd on your favourite radio station. I nearly forgot my surname. It's been one of those weeks, you know. Stripe the cat, Stripe the studio cat, went missing. I know, but he's back. After a week, I'm missing. He just turned up, you know. Have you had that happen with cats? They just do that sometimes, don't they? Ah, it's all so stressful. Here comes Brett.

0: Talking of stripes disappearing, he's done it once before, and he was found 3 days later behind the bar in a pub, being fed and looked after and everything. Somebody sent me a message, said, "I think we've got your cat. Can you come and collect him, please?" Good old Stripe. He's now fast asleep in the corner of the studio in his own little bed. That's good, isn't it? Aww. I might join him.
1: 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I'm back here on Sunshine Radio with Kenny's Coast to Coast. 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

Smokey Robinson and Being With You on Love From Tony. Now, if you'd like a mention for somebody on a future Love From Tony, just go to lovefromtony.com, my special portal that I built just for you, my dearest listener. Nobody else has that. Only you as a listener to this show. 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It's easy to remember that, isn't it? Because the show's Love From Tony. Just have a .com on the end. Somebody has done that. It's Brenda, listening in Ireland. Hi, Brenda. She said, I love the show. Thank you. She said, can you say hi to Roy? Send him all my love, of course. Anne is in New Zealand. She said, can you say hi to my lovely boyfriend, Charles? Love you, baby, is the message for you, Charles, from Anne. And Frances is listening in London. She said, love the show, Tony. Please, can you say hi to Freddie, my husband, and wish him a very happy anniversary.

true, you know. If you're in love with somebody, it shows. Anyone can see. That's Irene Cara on Love from Tony. And before that, we had Roberta Flack and Donny Hathaway. One of the, if not the original version of The Closer I Get to Yoo-Hoo. Now, if you go to lovefromtony.com and you click on one of the menu tabs there, you'll find Music Stories Podcast, and you'll find all sorts of interviews with people in the music industry. For example, episode 181 is with Tony Hadley. Yeah. And 180, just before Tony, is Daniel James. He was with the group Yell. Do you remember them? It's all at lovefromtony.com. Each time.

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0: 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Yeah, I don't think we've had them on the double dose before.
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Five Star and Rain or Shine on Love from Tony and Denise Pearson making an appearance there. 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

0: Bryan Adams and Everything I Do. I do it for you, you know. The special long version, of course, in entirety for you, my dearest listener. Because you deserve it. You do. This is Tony Lloyd on your favourite radio station. A double dose of romances in the next hour, two back to back from Take That this week.
1: Oh, darling.
0: Oh, yeah.
1: I wanted to be everything to you.
0: Okay, Marvin.

0: Simply Red, and if you don't know me by now, the original hit was, of course, Harold Melvin and the Blue Notes. This is Tony Lloyd on your favourite radio station. It's really good here, isn't it? And this is Love from Tony, the second hour. We've got the double dose of romance in a second, plus some cat news, plus some romantic mentions, maybe one for you. We'll find out very soon right here, won't we, Annie?
1: It's Tony's double dose of romance.
0: It is. I've got two from Take That. This is the Odyssey mix, just for you, my dearest listener. Back for good, and a million love songs on the way on the double dose of romance. You're very welcome.

two from Take That on the Double Dose of Romance this week. A Million Love Songs and Back for Good before that. And of course, we'll have a different artiste around the same time. Next time here on Love From Tony. Now, if you'd like a mention on a future Love From Tony show, just go to lovefromtony.com. And it's just a couple of clicks to send a message for somebody that you love. I've got a few to get through very, very shortly on the programme. In the cat news, I did mention in the last hour that Stripe has come back from his unscheduled break. He disappeared for 6 days, and now he's back absolutely exhausted and starving hungry. And as I speak, looking over my shoulder, he's fast asleep in the corner in his cat bed. So there you go, all's well that ends well with cats. They just drive you crazy. In the meantime, I've got six, all rescued, all chipped, all being looked after, and they're all very happy. But when one goes missing, it just, you know, it just turns your world upside down for some reason.

0: too.
1: The Commodores, and still, but a special long version just for you, my dearest listener. Hope you enjoyed that. Hi, James. James is listening in Spain. He said, Tony, love the show. It's become sort of a tradition now to say that, but you don't have to. I guess if you weren't enjoying it, then you wouldn't be listening. Hi to Brenda. Lots of love to Brenda from James in Spain. Pete says hi to his wife, Susan. Where are they? They're in Australia. Thanks for listening, and lots of love to you, Susan, from Pete. And Sharon is listening in Birmingham, in the Midlands in England. 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

0: 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And Don't Love Me Too Hard. 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
0: We love happy endings here on Love From Tony, don't you? 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Lots of fascinating interviews with people at all walks of life. It's quite educational and good fun as well, most of them anyway. Just go to lovefromtony.com. It's all there.

That's Westlife, and I want to grow old with you. I'm old already. What are you talking about? Come on. It's Tony Lloyd on your favourite radio station every week with loads of love.

0: 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That's French, you know. I know stuff.
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0: Exactly. Mm. Lurching towards the end of another show. I don't know where the time goes. Thank you so much for listening to Love from Tony and to this radio station. Stay tuned. We've got some great programs on the way just for you, my dearest listener. And Love from Tony will be back. If you want to listen again, of course you can. Just go to lovefromtony.com, press a couple of buttons,

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Only a fool maybe takes things for granted. Just because it's here today, it can be gone tomorrow. And that's one thing that you'll never in your life ever have to worry about me.

Hello, hello, and welcome once again to The Beatles, Every Little Thing. This is Ken Michaels, and when you want to hear a show on The Beatles that's a little bit different, this is the place to turn. Here on this show, we play music that spans The Beatles' entire group and solo careers, and throw a few surprises along the way. You never know when you might hear a cover version of their music or a Beatles side project, along with a mix of well-known as well as more obscure material from the Beatles catalog. This time out, a Paul McCartney side project. We'll explore the evolution of John's classic song, Mind Games. Plus, we'll take a musical trip back to 1976 and hear a set of solo Beatle music from that year. Right now, let's kick things off with a live performance from Paul McCartney doing a Beatles song here on Every Little Thing.

Thank you very much. Thank you.

0: Really nice song there, coming from Glenn Aitken here on The Beatles' Every Little Thing. That's called Ordinary People from his debut album from 2010 called Extraordinary Lives. And that's a Paul McCartney side project as he plays bass on the track. Glenn was born in New Zealand and is now London-based, a singer-songwriter who plays many different instruments. On one of Glenn's tours in the Maldives, Paul discovered him while he was vacationing there. And when Glenn moved to England, he got a music publishing deal through Paul. And now, Paul appears on that song on bass, Ordinary People, from Glenn Aitken. We heard the Beatles in there with Dr. Robert from their Revolver album, and it was also their cover of the Larry Williams song Slow Down, which you can find on the Past Masters Volume 1 collection. And we started the show with Paul McCartney's live performance of the Beatles song I've Just Seen a Face from his appearance on MTV's Unplugged. Coming up next, we'll take you through the evolution of John's song Mind Games on the Beatles' Every Little Thing. Stay right here.
1: You've had your morning lie-in and you're preparing for Rodders on the Radio. But what do you do in that in-between time? That's Fridays between 9 and 11. You could join me, Carl Humphreys, for my Friday show. We start with Three of a Kind. Three songs, one connection. There's a track attack for you to guess clue by clue. 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What could go wrong?
2: Yes, my lady?
3: You look great in those green bear bamboo socks.
2: Thank you, my lady. They've been improved, you know.
3: I know.
2: Far superior yarn, my lady.
3: I know.
2: Antibacterial, my lady.
3: You mean antibacterial, Barker?
2: Yes, my lady.
3: Well, I think you look wonderful, Barker. The color matches your cap perfectly.
2: Thank you, my lady.
3: You have more than one pair?
2: Yes, I have ordered three pairs, my lady.
3: Oh, good. If you ordered the small size, you could use one sock to hide your dignity. Or put on some trousers.

Ken Michaels here on The Beatles, Every Little Thing. And every now and then, we like to show you how certain songs developed and evolved in the Beatles group and solo catalog. That's where the Beatles and John Lennon anthologies certainly come in handy. Right now, we'll take a look at John Lennon's hit song from 1973, Mind Games. The song actually began life with the title Make Love Not War, a protest song in the vein of Give Peace a Chance. The earliest known recording of Make Love Not War was on February 11, 1970, when the Plastic Ono Band appeared on the BBC television show Top of the Pops to promote their latest single, Instant Karma. Yoko Ono's husband from her previous marriage, Tony Cox, was documenting this event and the next 3 days on camera and captured a guitar performance from John of Make Love Not War. At the end of 1970, John made a piano demo of the song, recorded at his home in Ascot, and it was released on the John Lennon Anthology box set in 1998. Here's what it sounded like.

Those two songs served as prototypes for what became Mind Games. John used the lyrics "Love is the answer," and at the end of Mind Games, he sings, "I want you to make love, not war. I know you've heard it before." The new lyrics from John for Mind Games were based on the book of the same name by Robert Masters and Gene Houston, which promoted mental fulfillment through raised consciousness, and those themes found their way into John's lyrics. On Every Little Thing, here's John's classic recording of Mind Games.

0: On the Beatles, Every Little Thing, a couple of tunes from the guys. We heard Take 9 of the Beatles in the studio for I Saw Her Standing There, from their marathon session of February 11th, 1963, when they recorded 10 songs for their debut album, Please Please Me. The master recording we've known all these years was Take 1 of the song, but the familiar count-in at the beginning from Paul was really from Take 9, and the two pieces were edited together. There you heard the full recording of Take 9 with the same count-in. That was a bonus track on the CD single for Free as a Bird in 1995, so you could consider that Beatles anthology material. We heard the Beatles doing the George Harrison song If I Needed Someone from their album Rubber Soul. And before that, John Lennon with the title track to his album Mind Games, preceded by a few recordings from 3 years prior that showed a few of the ideas John was developing then that were later used in the song. The songs at the time were called Make Love Not War and I Promise. And you can find both of those recordings in the John Lennon Anthology box set issued in 1998. When we return, we'll take you back to a very successful year in the careers of the solo Beatles, 1976. Some studio and live music is coming your way next from the guys. Keep it right where it is. On the Beatles, Every Little Thing.
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Welcome back. It's the Beatles, Every Little Thing, and I'm Ken Michaels, ready to take you back to a very good year in Beatle history, that being 1976. There were four releases from the Beatles as solo artists that year, and in this set, you'll hear one from each. 1976 was a banner year for Paul McCartney, who continued his Wings Over the World tour with 31 dates in the United States and Canada, and 12 more dates in Europe. It was one of the biggest tours of the year, with over 600,000 fans in North America getting to see Paul and Wings live. Paul timed everything to when the buildup for a tour would be at its highest level. The Wings album, Wings at the Speed of Sound, was released in March that year, and in the U.S., spent 7 weeks at the top of the Billboard album charts, more than any album Paul has released in his post-Beatles career. It was number one in the summertime, during, and after Paul's dates in the U.S. In our song sampler from the solo Beatles in 1976, let's start with this song, which received lots of radio airplay on rock radio in America that year, from Wings at the Speed of Sound, here on Every Little Thing.

Paul McCartney and Wings, with an amazing rocker right there called Soily, a song he used as the last song at many of his shows during the Wings Over the World tour of 1975 and 76, as we spotlight solo Beatle music from 1976 on The Beatles' Every Little Thing. Soily was released on the triple live album Wings Over America in December that year, a scorching rocker from Paul. We heard George Harrison with It's What You Value from his album 33 and a Third, the first song George wrote about his newfound love for race car driving. He started writing the song during his 1974 tour, but the reference to the title, It's What You Value, came from drummer Jim Keltner, who along with Andy Newmark was asked to drum on the tour. He told George he'd do it, but he didn't want to get paid for it. However, he did say that he was sick of driving an old Volkswagen bus. George said, I get it, you want a car then. And he bought Jim a Mercedes 450 SL. Hence the opening line, someone's driving a 450 and his friends are so wild. George said by then, it had sort of turned into a motoring song. It's What You Value from George Harrison. We heard Ringo Starr with a song written by George called I'll Still Love You. Originally, the song was called Whenever, and later called When Every Song Is Sung, when it was copywritten in 1972. George, in fact, worked on the song as far back as the All Things Must Pass sessions. He tried to record the song for other artists, including Ronnie Spector, Leon and Mary Russell, and British singer Cilla Black. George produced a version for Cilla in 1971, but never finished it. Eventually, it came out with that version from Ringo off his 1976 album Ringo's Rotogravure under the newer title I'll Still Love You. And we started the set with Paul and Wings and Beware My Love, another great rocker from Paul that year. That's from the Wings at the Speed of Sound album, and one of the many highlights during the Wings Over the World tour from the 1976 set list, later issued on Wings Over America. And that's it for now on our look at some of the solo music from the Beatles in 1976. Well, if you like our thematic sets, as well as many of the interesting ideas we have here on Every Little Thing, you can play a part in what we play on the show. I welcome any suggestions or ideas you might have and encourage you to write to me at my email address at everylittlething@att.net. 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And for The Beatles' Every Little Thing, this is Ken Michaels thanking you so much for listening, and I'll see you next time.